the things I used to do. Lord, I won't do no more. The things that I used to do.

real bad. 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But I got news for him. They don't call me the Texas homebreaker and heartbreaker for nothing.

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And I called my mama, I said, Mama, it's your boy. And I'm way down here in New Orleans, Louisiana. And she said, that's all right, boy. And she turned to my papa and she said, Papa, my boy's way down there in New Orleans. We cannot let him stay out all night long. She did. Long about that time, I heard my papa Lee told my mama. I heard papa tell mama, let that boy boogie woogie. He said, the same man has got to come out. So we went downtown.

0: kind of country.
1: Oh, he's a little bit old.
2: That hurts. But your money for nothing, mm-hmm. and your chicks for free.
1: Well, them groupie girls ain't what they're cracked up to be. Not all of them.
2: Well, I'd really.

0: Well, I'd really like to find out for myself, don't you know, 'cause, like I said, I've had a sheltered life down here on Music Row.
1: Well, maybe so.
0: Well, what do you think, Mark?
1: I don't know.

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That's what you said, Bob. Say, I don't care where you're going, baby. I don't give a damn where you've been.

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I'm gonna give him, pick that rabbit up and take him home and make me some rabbit gravy and biscuits. Have him for supper. Heat him up in the morning. Get me some sapphires over and make some grits, cornbread.

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1: That's cool.
0: Okay.
1: You like that?
0: Yeah, man.
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When all the time he was in the fight between the dark and the light. Yes, I too, my friend, find the devil trying to make me do things I don't want to do. And now I find myself crying out, God is nowhere. 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

0: 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And how I'm sad and wished I was in love. And I look to the sky and cry out, God is nowhere.
1: God is nowhere.
0: God is nowhere.
1: God is nowhere.
0: And this is hell.

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And I'm trying to find my way home to where God is now here and the dark is now light. 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
0: Alesi somu nyo.
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0: Efififi mu nyo.
1: Fififi. 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
2: Aya.
1: Nyawe, nyawe, nyawe. Nyawe.
2: Yahweh, Yahweh, Yahweh, Yahweh, Yahweh, Yahweh, Yahweh, Yahweh, Yahweh, Yahweh, Yahweh, Yahweh, Yahweh, Yahweh, Yahweh, Yahweh, Yahweh, Yahweh, Yahweh, Yahweh, Yahweh, Yahweh, Yahweh, Yahweh, Yahweh, Yahweh, Yahweh, Yahweh, Yahweh, Yahweh, Yahweh, Yahweh, Yahweh, Yahweh, Yahweh, Yahweh, Yahweh, Yahweh, Yahweh, Yahweh, Yahweh, Yahweh, Yahweh, Yahweh, Yahweh, Yahweh, Yahweh, Yahweh, Yahweh, Yahweh, Yahweh, Yahweh, Yahweh, Yahweh, Yahweh, Yahweh, Yahweh, Yahweh, Yahweh, Yahweh, Yahweh, Yahweh, Yahweh,

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1: Asaf Wadwah, y'all. 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Kenny Fobinson on the organ. 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Dale White on the drums. Mark Stotzel on the drums.

grown by December. By spring it was gone. 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Where did it go? Time has brought some changes, caught us by surprise. Where is the sea that we've named that keeps the love alive?